0: just wanted to
1: breathe me. Wanted to be like someone else.
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1: 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How do you measure success or achievement? Pour another drink to celebrate? Well, go ahead. Treat yourself. You deserve it.

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1: Yeah.
0: Yeah. So how do you count for it?
1: I'm very shy and empty, and I have no ideas and nothing interesting to say.
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0: I see. Well, that's very interesting. So you've managed to work out something, huh?

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Shall I come back? Tell me, dear, are you lonesome? Oh, Lord, Lord. I wonder. You know, someone said the world's a stage and each must play a part. Oh, God. Oh, man, I tell you. And I had no cause to die. Oh, swing it, baby.

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Remember before, when we cared about things like who was the tallest, waiting round for the adults to stop talking, but they can't see past what absorbs them. When I grow up, I'll do it different, trying to change the world by wishing. If I could have it all, whatever I liked, just want everyone to be alright, to get a little respite from the night after night of it. I stitch a tear to my prayer and hold tight. I left myself there on the wall, looking up at the pictures in a pebble dash, glistening bright. Listen, I might have drunk one too many years, 'cause when the sun sheds tears now, they set me alight.

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Those are four immense things we have in common. You could call it a bond or a braid or not. So I'm sending this song out to you in celebration of this bond. This bond that we didn't choose, but that we must live through. Yeah, this one's for you. And you. And you. And you. And you. And you. And you too. And you. Yeah. And you. And you. And you. You. You, you, you, you, you, you, you, you, you, you, you, you, you, you, you, you, you, you, you, you, you, you, you, you, you, you, you, you, you, you, you, you, you, you, you, you, you, you, you, you, you, you, you, you, you, you, you, you, you, you, you, you, you, you, you, you, you, you, you, you, you, you, you, you, you, you, you, you, you, you, you, you, you, you, you, you, you, you, you, you, you, you, you, you, you, you, you, you, you, you, you, you, you, you, you, you, you, you, you, you, you, you, you, you, you, you, you, you, you, you, you, you, you, you, you, you, you, you, you, you, you, you, you, you, you, you, you, you, you, you, you, you, you, you, you, you, you, you, you, you, you, you, you, you, you, you, you, you, you, you, you, you, you, you, you, you, you, you, you, you, you, you, you, you, you, you, you, you, you, you, you, you, you, you, you, you, you, you, you, you, you, you, you, you, you, you, you, you, you, you, you, you,

0: Und da jodelt er sogar am Schluss des Songs A Girl Named Dogie, Cass McCombs. How come the yodeling? It's quite a common thing in country songs.
1: I used to yodel. 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And when I first came to New York, they said, oh, you can't yodel here. So then I made a song about New York, and that's Mike Bones on guitar there. 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And so I made a... 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It's the wrong thing to do.
0: To yodel.
1: To yodel in New York.
0: In New York. You can yodel in Hamburg. This is cool, even though we are in the north. I mean, in the south of Germany, it's more common. So we kind of are skeptical about yodeling too, I guess, here in Hamburg.
1: It's a good sound. 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
0: Das Jodeln hat man ihm in New York gesagt, das wird er nicht so gerne gehört. 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

0: Here, you look like a very happy couple. 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
1: Yeah.
0: Yeah. So how do you count?
1: I'm very shallow.
2: Not exactly the same way.
0: I see. Well, that's very interesting. So you've managed to work out something, huh?
2: Right.

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Oh God. Oh man, I tell you. 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Sing it, baby.

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And hurry, hurry. And Hare Rama. Money dream, money dream. Money dream, money dream. Money beam. Money beam, money beam. Money seeing. 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

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And then this spaceship, Mario Dream, Mario Dream, Dinosaur.

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I was born on the 20th of March, 1926, and Mania Torch. 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